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Play cards close to my vest too. Still I let you.

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And you're on the banks for clothes, your home and a home isn't God we trust. The doors that corrupt, sex appear. And now you feel ashamed of disgust. And when you get

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Didn't really bother me, because it's all about the taste. I'm the vinyl generation, and it's how I got my start. Combining clothes.